If you had one shot, one opportunity to seize everything you ever wanted, one moment.

Yes, the bad times in life is like a telephone. You never know when it's a go ring. But when it ring, just pick it up and receive. When you finish, put down the receiver and carry on. Cause the sun will always

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Yeah, check it out one time. You know it's for real. Then transfer to you all on your set. Getting biz, come on.

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1: I promise.
0: No, I want you to promise that
1: you
0: will never let go.
1: That you will never let go.
2: Right.
3: One.
4: Go ahead.

0: You guys want to do one other song?
1: Sure, we'll do one more song.
0: All right, one more song. All right, come on. We didn't bring the right guitar. Why don't you use that guitar? So who cares? It'll sound different. Improvise like the old days.
2: Yeah.
0: Yeah.
3: We're in the garage.
4: Interstate love song?
0: Interstate love song.
5: Interstate.
0: Interstate.
4: Interstate.
3: Interstate. Everybody starts screaming. Interstate. Interstate.
0: Just play. Just play.
4: Interstate.
0: You're on a roll.
2: Hey, you guys, let's just do Interstate.
0: Do Interstate.
4: Come on.
0: Okay. Yep. You try it. If it doesn't work, you stop. If you need me to help out, I'll do it.